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1: It's as Canadian as loonies, toonies, and saying A. The West Central Cup. 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
1: I'm Cooper Douglas. Here's what's making the news. A Kindersley man has been convicted after pleading guilty to sexual assault in the Court of King's Bench. Jeffrey Houle entered the guilty plea on June 1st in Saskatoon, bringing an end to the case that was scheduled to proceed to trial this week. The charge stemmed from a 2024 Kindersley RCMP investigation involving allegations of sexual assault against a teenage girl. Houle had originally been facing several charges connected to the investigation, and now a sentencing hearing has been scheduled for October 2nd in Saskatoon. Bigger RCMP say officers responded to 28 calls in their second weekly report of June, including 8 traffic

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0: 4. I'm Cheyenne Nemeth. Happy Wednesday, getting to 19 degrees today, but feeling a little colder with that breeze. For this week's Her Voice feature, we're shining a spotlight on Jacqueline Hoffman, CEO and co-owner of Prairie Sky Recovery in Leipzig. 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Today, Jacqueline and her sister continue that family legacy of compassion, support, and healing. Here's Jacqueline Hoffman with more.
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If your radio was a barbecue, it'd be on fire right now. 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

And Kyle, RCMP handled a variety of calls between May 29th and June 4th, including a missing vehicle investigation, a vandalism complaint, a structure fire, and multiple well-being checks. One of the more notable files involved a vehicle reported missing from a Rosetown business on May 31st, while a separate vandalism investigation was launched after damage was reported to a vehicle in town. Police also assisted at a house fire in Rosetown back on June 1st, the blaze which started on a stove being quickly extinguished with no injuries being reported.

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5: 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Here's what's coming up in your three-day forecast. It's looking to be cloudy.

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6: 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A horizon painted in

It's Jason Aldean, Big Green Tractor. I'm Sharon Church, and it's now time for your Sorta Sports Report. NHL playoffs, game four last night. Carolina got up 2-0 early, then went on to beat Vegas 5-3. The series is tied at 2 each. Game 5 is tomorrow night. Basketball fans are looking forward to Game 4 between the Spurs and the Knicks. That's tonight. New York leads that 2-1. And let's look at baseball. Now, it's not that the Jays can't win games.

0: Winds are coming in from the west around 20 kilometers today with highs of 18. Also looking mainly cloudy and still seeing that 60% chance of showers this evening and after midnight with a risk of a thunderstorm this evening, winds still around 20 kilometers and lows of 9. I'm Terrence Vosch with your West Central Online weather.
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0: Saskatoon, hop on the shuttle for just $25 and celebrate responsibly. 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

0: Beneath Betty, I'm Sharon Church. The summer outlook for the prairies calls for warmer than normal temperatures for Alberta, Saskatchewan, and Manitoba. Thunderstorms, rain, even tornado warnings are expected. Did you see the activity last night? Woohoo! Some areas, though, could see extended dry spells too, making for a hot summer with an increased risk of drought. Know your forecast first. Download our app and have access to the weather, current conditions, watches, and warnings.
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3: Good evening, West Central Saskatchewan. Let's take a look at what's coming up in your three-day forecast. We're seeing a few showers across the region this evening with a risk of a thunderstorm ending later, then seeing the skies stay partly cloudy. Regional winds are gusting up to 50 kilometers, coming with lows of 9. Tomorrow we're looking to start mainly cloudy for our north and central regions, while the south is a mix of sun and cloud. The region seeing a 30% chance of showers, with regional winds gusting to 60 kilometers, coming with highs of 20. Staying cloudy tomorrow evening with a 30% chance of showers and winds gusting to 50 kilometers, becoming light later on with lows of 7. Friday, we should see a mix of sun and cloud across the region, the south still seeing a 30% chance of showers with regional highs of 18. The region staying cloudy Friday evening with lows of 5. I'm Terrence Vosh with your West Central Online weather.
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